0: kabrofo akese akese. I will never be interrupted. Me, yeah, I'm telling them, nobody can interrupt me what I'm doing here because the Holy Spirit. Hey, Kwajo, you too, be careful in there. One when you now come, yes, that is why all of them are parts. But I will not mind.
1: Who produces? We don't know him. Man.
0: He's a chameleon.
1: Chameleon should be there. Some okoto.
0: Dan.
1: Eko ina.
0: Me dasi.
2: Hey, yo, me kwa nyanya. 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
0: Kwajo. Me nana be say be cheerful. Meaning that be careful in there. It was don't allow him. It was don't let me add you to him because yes it your tna penny or tna woman mofarina. Inyo. So I love you so much. Don't let me. Therefore, your baha and Nijian, your debremo, swati, I see ye win, numinas, and ye beya, sa warrior no touch him, relationship new koyi, and no peo sorry, I say, ninji bisana, not just say woo, ye de eniji ashewumu, and no pay the minion crash as in beer, and a minio be any crash as a minion crash as in beer.
3: You will be all
1: his own crime.
3: In crashness, and name brawa. 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
1: e be nya se o e be nwe ngbu ni ye eh yes ade be yo obi ma o boto ho fun se yo wala e better enti wan ka se na wa se ho
0: ma se mi hun cran
1: that's it
0: nyo
1: amphibia
0: me amphibia
1: wa se hun
0: cran and I still stand on my statement said do not trust in man.
1: Yeah.
0: Not even your husband.
3: Was it trust in the Lord with all your heart? If it's trust
4: in what context now? Who can say do not trust in man? Is it trust between God and man, and not between man and
0: God
4: man?
0: And man?
4: Fine, very good. Certainly between God and man, I cannot choose man over God.
0: Yeah, that's what I'm saying.
1: By the way, you see me.
4: But who know? Couldn't you trust your husband? Who know? You didn't trust your wife. And here, yes, you had to. Because when him said trust, you know, and no ne kuya wari no, and no na minim se u kujom obesaba.
3: Yeah.
4: Who quite more besaba?
3: Nine.
4: Only your baby bonkomo, a grubby.
3: Nine.
4: A grubby. Trust in your day building.
3: And
4: you hear?
1: Tell me. Remember about a call night now.
4: Me call night, in my man.
1: And then the
4: what? And then
1: I. I believe you.
4: Mr. Time, what baby?
3: Oh,
1: our town.
3: Our town, our down cry. Okay. Maybe man cry about top.
4: Be a me penesis super pepper.
3: Yeah. Jesus,
4: power,
3: fire, destroy them.
4: Bible says he that breaks the head, the
3: fire, look at them. Tender fire, Holy Ghost fire, look at them.
4: Empire,
3: blood of Jesus,
4: and they are bomb,
3: blood of Jesus, in the name of Jesus. Mandi akataya badaba. Fire, look at them. And then any abro, ya bumpire sa na do a man na me pay and quan ma
1: bumpa messy him.
0: No.
3: Ya bumpire ma.
4: And I won't buy. One year, sir.
0: But your fat reggae shame, mammy.
1: It was on you.
3: Faminya mobo dashim. No, never boy.
5: And any shake a crown, Kakra make one a pain, say, it's here, it's here for now. Yeah, they are me ask. Because by year 1 month, a terminal, near my one client, a client. Oh, in sooner, eternal.
3: Oh.
5: But after the Thanksgiving, you know.
0: Amen.
5: See, I'm
0: anointing,
3: no, Bobby correct.
0: May you want winning every more. SF, could you make a kiss arena? What? Make a kiss arena, Famico.

0: ene yen da chi wene mu se mi bet na ha na youth mama man ka me man ho asem a e chese mama me man ho asem kra hia me sin aware ne di I'm telling you if he say woman na ye make wo mu amo ma take baton from us ni ya make wo mu year omo da chi aware kra nso te say wo mu da chi abrabo no e te say Wamu beye day abe ye good leaders. Wamu beye day ye mano bebre ye presidents. Ministers. Lawyers. Journalists of what is semi amiti hei. Counselors of what is semi ni mapanfo amiti. Pastors. Police if wo. Businesswomen. Businessmen. Enti se ya anti ti won ye. How are they going to manage the uncertainty in life? That is why I'm here. That is why I'm in my palm for you, Drew. I say, yeah, you're fair. Near grow, me near grow was our segment. We cry so. Timmy, my wakaba say, me can't send me a file pen or paper. Obey to me, a frame. It was 055 0922 929 and a 0302 269 361. Me text messages. Me text line me de edi jumano and so eye 0242 65 24 47 65 24 47 bit me a text me aba so and me da say K Jermaine or TikTok or see youth mama one me da say papa ubo me san samrane na wo hun me che one CD and I won't pay me che one CD she say no Youth Mama One.
1: Oh, Youth Mama One.
2: Yes. Mama Mama One.
1: One CD. Yes.
0: Mama, don't worry. You are. What you are just me. Kwajo fa video ne fatu so mame. Video no fatu so mame. 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Number one. Ena emofrano, where did they learn this from? Number two. How did they know se? E was so wo ro ni nika no ro ba ni so nika no ba ni da ho ne wo nu yi ni de no kope ba bia wo ba no evivivi ewo e de se enkodan kitinkiti we wo hwa wo mo be ya between 5 years and 6 years and they are practicing marriage in the classroom, sleeping in the classroom, having ex in the classroom. And a teacher with a phone, whether a teacher or whoever, this one will be a teacher because, yes, videoing the children. So he or she couldn't stop them and encourage this. What are we doing to our children?
2: It's unfortunate.
0: Yes.
2: And who can be who can say the teacher now recording? Then a banner dream say or record is out
0: okay.
2: Number two, it's inside now or recording now. It's a crash so one and collide inside in. In so I'm say, ni not dream when then they're gonna
0: of course, so yeah.
2: And now three is some colonies, sir.
0: Okay,
2: you were saying, say, who's saying, fee?
0: And you.
2: I hadn't the fear in the banu. I hadn't a ye fear to send the banu. I hadn't a young parent to say, yeah, ye be beer. Yeah, who sent Kualano away? Abis me can't say me say a parents would can't be what do be one same say what do be go concern. Well my send qualano around. Ness what you go concern you ness and qualani shell so ni pana an hour for can once a man. A shall what is shape papa say mamma
0: and nibia was the best shun.
2: Oh, both and yama I find a defin y midi and I say respect in
0: a
2: new home and my side on the panel. And see the bad then in your parents, yeah, yeah, yemba, wow, round. That's my question. you're careful. Nkolana di bia wo this stage here. Adi bia obeye bia wo peke and for is forever this stage. Enya me ruo adwuma aka. The parent you hwe ne ye wo fi.
0: All right. Me pa cho mu am ofre me no text line me ntimi mfa. Aje o send the message. Ofre me am ntimi mfa.
1: No no.
0: Yes papa.
1: Ma ka several times he say until say good parenting eh. Ebe ye bibia awofo betime ye disuno. Ese awofofo bia na at least per some form of kind of education no. Utimi sue bibia about child psychology. I am not in here, sir. Young Kuala na ma wo me ba obe 5 years, obe 3 years, obe 4 years. Akuala na jini yajuma. The fact so ya Kuala anti. Oh, me num insam ban oh because Osunuma de Cro. Me num cigarette, me benimua oh because Unuma de Cro. Sabe, me yere cranema met him in China, be a menu dia gro, and penifua groya, me sonny mubi, me kissini bi, and I ya shem move bi, and I me crafoon, na, me ba, me baby woman China, a colane perse or shampoo or shabby, but I may share pon or shabby. But margin is a colani nimus, onima de cro. But see, some psychology will teach you that children form pictures when they are growing. And omukeka, until now, almost started crutching in nursery now. What they do is they use pictures to teach them first. Once a colla can coordinate, it's all the picture, which are the outchan picture be way umbrella. Into your umbrella, like a the picture count so that Obehudino no was identified by the pictures in their mind. Not getting no end to me, the uncle away almost you act, no, but they don't really know what
0: they are doing.
1: Really mean,
2: very good.
1: Yes,
0: they don't know
1: because somebody said, whooping you to me in that classroom, this is a teacher near
0: exactly
1: or no, or science lab.
0: Yeah.
1: And so these are the things near mommy boss. So, and then you know, the countryman call out here, some may read TV, may read scene be. Yeah, movie, yeah, kiss you no be that Uba 3 years or to or share or yakwala. There are parents on major. Oh, nana, ne buy 4 years, ne buy 3 years. Na mami penny mu jarre na ne bano sabi sabe, you know.
0: Or sonny moo
1: or sonny moo
0: ignorant.
1: And kwalani sia dear by the things I yay. Yeah, they chromo thinking San Kualano, they are just in Kuala. It is not so. Young Shabuka, they were there. Nana is very appalling. Yeah, we'll come to Nippo Chas, Adi.
2: Very good.
0: Yeah. Okay. Ignorance, Anna.
3: Me and Kanesa, Mama Kanesa, Papa Nay Apostle Kebby.
0: Okay.
3: Me baby, I'm a fair free your phone at the Man Kualano.
0: Okay.
3: Also, what your phone settings now? Who the age been out of the setting? But I said, wait, the 40 years, 35 years, and then I would the best setting.
0: Yeah.
3: It is a phone you could win some. I gave you a one pack credit to me by phone. So. But and that's our phone now, and the other man catch one almost on the one family game.
1: Yeah.
3: Into your book game, my son, you may be here.
0: The basso, a puppy.
3: The cartoon, I hear the mamma town channel. Me, I hear me with fear, me tasha cartoon be pa. Be brain, I am a moya woman to say, I want for moya be pepper. But not genus and the basha cartoon, dear be
1: a fibia. And there are cartoons that gay, oh, yeah, gay characters.
0: Yes.
3: Me, Maka say, and yes, sir, I will phone it by young Shay, maybe a tree and where she are. Do my yes, papa and mamma, no money on which she are, Akolani. Never bet my phone beer.
0: Because I think papa and mammy will not
3: be
0: there whilst the child. But like what you draw my attention to.
3: Phone and cartoon.
0: Sir, cartoon, no, a posse can, yeah, what cartoons beer. What to me, who say? It's all about marital settings.
3: Akolani tsinu no ohwere me kwahwe cartoon. Ah. Me hu is akolani pie. No trends I dey na yew cartoon no here dey onpe. Me hwe by famous ah na cartoon we na kola. So we dey yew cartoon.
0: Eshe. Yo papa mabauso. Can be be.
4: We are somewhere there serious because
2: about serious.
4: One phone na yew kan ho asem. Two. Une o yere wo ho no mo. And show any love, affection, and kwala waho. A very important. They are there by kwa mesia.
0: Okay.
4: Say, bia, me name yiri be di akura wan kwala ene minye bi da. And na say any other thing.
0: Okay.
4: Me no wama nam se, se niya, me yiri waho nan kwala ni waho ha, se niya me name kwala ni tiye ye ti normal.
0: Yeah.
4: Because niya ube ye bi obe suya. Inti woman need do baby and son who said through sex and sana yeah the woman because one but Sam say, yeah, your wedding, not then, a woman, yama, and a page boy, Nisa, and a man, a man, into one day.
0: So they thought they were there already. Yes. You see,
4: to one day, I'm a chill woman, snatch a chill woman, say, a dear way, now, ya.
0: And no, son, no more drooping. No
4: more drooping. They
0: will understand.
4: Intimate, I won't have a woman tears. No more nim.
0: Yeah.
4: Because I am no more tear. There is nothing like me, so me, you remove me, maw. There is nothing like Uki, so you, maw. No. Into phone, no phone. It's the same problem near your phone.
2: A papa.
4: Problem near your phone.
3: And television.
4: And then I will watch it. Any television. And then I will phone. Watch it.
2: No, also for what we impose, I will set you. You may be a banner. I must say, so for people, yeah, specialize by you. There may be a beautiful phone, so
4: just say,
3: whoop a woompo,
2: and never side sometimes bad 3 minutes in it. Yeah, how they blow. You see, it's when I careful about the phones, I
3: don't know.
2: It's too
3: right.
2: much.
0: Okay,
2: it's too much.
0: Madam Winina, I say, now, Yamia Duma, next week, we will talk about a teacher near or record day. Because it looks like a near man say the social media somebody recorded whilst the actions were going on and ebia nipa na ntimi anka say oh debi munjai but wono na ebia open views
2: I don't know
0: what they get from
2: recording
0: so it's too much.
1: No, this is even a crime because they are minors and see Marana Chenes, or a cordon, this and a lot of this such kind of
0: exactly.
1: They should be arrested.
0: That is why I asked them, said they should blur the video so that their faces will not be seen.
2: And it's going to school in Ukraine, school name,
0: exactly.
1: School name for the minimum
0: say,
2: I think the uniform in question,
0: I think one of the children
1: had a uniform,
3: but
1: whoever recorded should have stopped it rather than recording it.
3: Just seconds, what share video from beginning? Uber will say, even the class and like I said, no discipline be any.
0: You see, one was standing on the table and
3: from beginning, we say,
0: and one was standing on the table was and can't even draw and hurt
1: issue, they say, how come in a class and Kola had that free chance to play on this agro way? Could it be a teacher? Because in a serious class,
0: lack of supervision.
1: Table, good. In a serious class, table couldn't mean chino homa. A colan was such a coca colan to Nana Obiaba, Namaba,
4: the parent being the Bimu ya or Recordo ya.
1: No, Obia, and Kola Beskun, Ebia say. But it shouldn't happen in the school
2: classroom.
1: If there is a proper organization
0: and
1: near
0: supervision
1: there,
0: could it be also send that one more? On break.
1: Me a parent. And what the video to me about your sadi rebano the oil and your but what were you teacher doing? Sandy poor child, you may a parent. I will see you.
2: He has to arrest.
1: Oh man, I will see you. Yeah.
2: Because it's too much.
1: I will see you.
4: Me my main car a UBS.
1: I'll see you.
4: Me kai say me school I may be in a and call me no call Johnson here.
0: Mama, if I have a phone line's name to honor that, maybe my number would they better text me 024-265-2447. And now we are four, and now even we a teacher, we a parent. Now, person would they want not to encompass my ID one. So, bet me a fair 055-09-22929. And a 03022-69361. We'll be to me afraid. My mamma, America, 7:30. Not just say, yeah, because she topic. I say, maybe I'll meet you.
4: Yeah, I want to say, school, yeah, maybe. Anna, your friend is saying, and Kwalabi, a call, Jenna, Womko Johnson. Womko Johnson, Womomba. Your career, and I say, will be us, will be Birmingham.
0: Hey.
4: Yes.
0: What would the anchor say?
4: Yes. And I'm a frau phone. Your free one bar near frau phone.
0: Would you just say, as she and the baby?
4: Your frau phone.
0: How old are they?
4: And Kala Bear say, you woman to Sakura.
0: To saw a woman with Jason TV.
4: Into a year now, your friend is saying, me frau phone.
0: Line one.
4: And I'm catching on, so one more cotton.
0: But you will be able to. Okay. I take up into
4: Internet, my friend, I woof on. ana mbusa ho mse anye bia unu uku sia uba na fe
0: me pa cho me ba ma chen wodin ni ya o fe me fe
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5: 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I said, school hour, then the phone finally.
0: You
5: see, I said, and colano, when you are in a thing, colony shop. Yea, you deal with
0: me, Darcy, Dama, Miss Midas. Add the codi any dean. 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
5: Yo, ndi dia make na se se bit se dia bo e picture ya na se dia nkora yi ya e da ho mu ina mu ku. 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
0: of the comment. And to not acquire to sell a video at the evidence.
5: Aha, I can imagine there. 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
6: me. 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
6: Me pa che ni ayo ni wo munyina na se sometimes ya na ya you to say. 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
0: Okay.
6: You mean lesbian for.
0: Wow.
6: Ah, said in previous, I'm going to train and Kalakoti, a war, a boom. Now, teacher, any back on me, Tiano, may I think a mark of you, no bet. M said, Bibinti, aha. 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
0: papa it is saying
7: me pa che boko
0: you baby I'll free you new din
7: me ka se fili boku
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0: 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Ai papa wo kasa na.
4: The most of a you know a your phone. 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
4: phone ka ho.
0: Wow.
4: Ya the phone man, wo me ji phone na no su.
0: Yo, enye. 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Ma chen o.
9: Hello. What's happening?
0: Okay. Mpacho kasa.
4: Inte I say yen hwe ye man.
0: Okay.
4: Say oba onfa phone en man.
0: En man.
4: Oh na ade ba ngoso ma hu say e se nyame suru.
0: Nru ankwa ka no. It teach the children that nyame we have
4: suru, nyame suru. 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
2: Asem no.
0: Mate. 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Your friend be friend with him.
10: Me pa so good morning. Me prefer Jakobu Oboase, Jakobu
0: okay.
10: Okay. Okay. Okay. Okay. Okay. Okay. Okay. Okay. Okay. Okay. Okay. Okay. Okay. Okay. Okay. Okay. Okay. Okay. Okay. Okay. Okay. Okay. Okay. Okay. Okay. Okay. Okay. Okay. Okay. Okay. Okay. Okay. Okay. Okay. Okay. Okay. Okay. Okay. Okay. Okay. Okay. Okay. Okay. Okay. Okay. Okay. Okay. Okay. Okay. Okay. So you know, you cause all to our financial public. Samia Mano,
0: Mati.
10: Ah, that's it. Look, I took your phone, so baby, I hope it's a wow, and you know.
0: Dasi. Yo, nyame ya adumu wa next week ya betu wa sopa. Me unse, enkwanadi segment, no. Yes, I'm yeah. For any gym, yeah. Because nyame kano.
1: Your man, yen, yen, yen, yen, yen, yen, yen, yen, yen, yen, yen, yen, yen, yen, yen, yen, yen, yen, yen, yen, yen, yen, yen, yen, yen, yen, yen, yen, yen, yen, yen, yen, yen, yen, yen, yen, yen, yen, yen, yen, yen, yen, yen, yen, yen, yen, yen, yen, yen, yen, yen, yen, yen, yen, yen, yen, yen, yen, yen, yen, yen, yen, yen, yen, yen, yen, yen, yen, yen, yen, yen, yen, yen, yen, yen, yen, yen, yen, yen, yen, yen, yen, yen, yen, yen, yen, yen, yen, yen, yen, yen, yen, yen, yen, yen, yen, yen, yen, yen, yen, yen, yen, yen, yen, yen, yen, yen, yen, yen, yen, yen, yen, yen, yen, yen, yen, yen, yen, yen, yen, yen, yen, yen, yen, yen, Yeah, the parent of today, we think that by giving us our phones, you know, any says you can your phone, your top laptop, your top tablet, and no nature as you want it, because yeah, yeah, be able to tablet a mama if you have for now, mass also, and no poor a Saturday spend a bit me a frobe, and yeah, you just walk him into phone about Colano, Nana Diomo de Phone, yeno. Messi Biancolani, Wadana, Messi, Yamaipo, SS, Nijas, Wadana, Wadana, Colan, the only phone, Nian, and who can you crown Fanny?
0: Medassi, I could your fanyon be chum, mammy, 1 second be enough, eh? Yamra, your main topic. Mema, Mema, for see Abecasa, but me per se, Yanibi Bika crowns. 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

0: And you want to say politics? 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
1: You're Sunyama.
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2: Why na so niamana?
1: Why na so niamana? 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
1: Suck what you say,
2: a canala.
1: Mabo, maybe suck what you say. And a pie bay.
2: Yeah.
1: Can you be motivated?
0: Aban Babenwa, me na beti parliamentary chairmanship ne so. Inti wa obe ne speaker of parliament. Me you were free.
2: Ne tawadi. Because me
0: uta mechi.
1: Na da me so me wa ina.
0: So ta mechi.
3: Enye ma ben ye obi anso ne ma wa.
1: Gabi ni obe na wo so na na wo so.
4: And ya kujo. But na mi ye no ka fa ba ye.
1: Ese si ya ni kwajo kasa.
3: Kwajo mi nim. So be bi a break.
1: Kwajo su be guided. Da bi
2: in care. I say in care.
1: Da bi mi si we e collaboration. Se mi nim.
2: O ba jo. I say in
1: care. Collaboration. I started 2 days ago. Asafu no na. E no na ju kwajo ma me hint say. E no no wo bo nyina no. E yakuti anyom.
3: Eh.
2: Are you sure?
1: Ah, what do you catch them? Said Nanum, you know, you could hear you.
2: Hey, Yanjin Tum say a yank can.
1: Oh, so for me say, and not some, oh, what do you have evidence? And I'm catching them.
2: I know, so could you know?
0: Therefore, I am the moderator of this parliament house, and I am the chairman and the speaker of, if you to say, parliament house. Into the Niamh Penon, I'm here with me table, you so. Nia obeye yibia obe try so obe reveal secret bia the why na me fré ami officers say ya metam ne nko inyo
2: secret the no bagawaya.
0: Thank you, sir. I know you are with
1: oh,
0: me.
1: No ah yo
0: okay eh tie fue
1: agenda ni e da se no
0: but you are not, your voice is not heard. Germany. Oh, share my life. Or say big six. I'm watching you. Mefia. I mean, shout out, Papa. Mefia. I love you so much. Me, we are far a dollar, sir. There be one more moody, euro, Aha. If we are, yanny bond. As you Ah, oh, Obano so producer has been catching us on so teho.
2: Obo against.
3: Sir.
2: Don't trust your producer. He is my son.
0: Sir. Oh, yeah, against him.
2: Oh, Danny, so I'm be. So, right now,
0: yeah, we'll sweat it. Yeah, we'll sweat
1: it. Maybe, Nana, Quadro or a brotherhood.
0: Okay.
1: But I'm not a gender, no. I can't.
0: Yeah, tier four. And then, your question. Yanko wa ho yanko ye kwa no no ene ye topic a edwa no eye is knocking marriage. What is the difference between knocking and marriage? Kwa jompa cho ye nipa no wa ye ready. Ah, okay, all right. Inti menya for CD no na afi yanko ye no ho you Reverend pacho ma for seat mami. Now, oh, enemy two, just a few minutes. What? Now, fee, ya baba. So now, could you prepare a brand here no so swam, mammy? What? For see me, no, can say we are best answer. I said, I mean, no one, we show no. What, Anna? We are me deputy. What, ya see? Oh, baby, any ha, who's all but on your mother, yummy. I at here for a bear 2 weeks in the no mote. Bayer 2 weeks in here, no. 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Akwa be raba. 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Sa na ho so so stress sa. Na de na aba. And no one way of do just as I said, no, when you one when you are shiny.
2: So
0: what's happening? Uh-huh. Pasti, what's happening? Ah, are they a Nigerian?
5: I'm gonna make a seven the massive brain.
1: Or the other, Juma?
5: Namin Shram.
0: Can't cut my own name this
5: way. Namin Shram. Demi firm one, why you me a free moon. 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
0: Oh, container na was it to free mu on one or ye or pamo on a woman. Wow,
5: gem.
0: Wow,
5: but I say any yes, my jan.
2: Ah, no,
1: I do not say jano.
0: Ah, Quajo. Oh, for see a boyfriend and number, patch of friend of mammy.
5: And yes, my jan.
0: Quajo friend at a phone, a bayon so mammy.
5: Mam warren unty.
0: Quajo friend of mammy.
5: My jan in Tinkoland and Yandy of a show movie.
2: Oh,
5: unty. I said, my own. Into 1 month in or more, more once.
1: What has only been my worry, Jay Fan Colonel? Colonel,
0: your friend, mammy.
2: Unyakasa, also Unyakasa.
0: I see what Jan and
1: I am. But the thing is that, and Colonel, you're no one about who, Fancy, or your back crop, power, you're wanting soon.
0: Send what's up, I saw Quay DNA. No, no, original swear.
5: You're shedding, young bay.
0: But I said, what's so what was that last week, Reverend? What's the last week? Niye kase abranti ya wadasudo elwabe.
1: Ne kase no kainu.
0: Kwa jwa wanyano?
1: Wanke bibia se onenu wa problem. 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Na chile se minti meme kachile wei se.
0: Yeah.
1: Onenu wabe ye problem. Kwa bema ni nyanabi
0: yeah, se ubejani. 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
1: Ene demi wabe wa sisterhood. Ene demi wa sisterhood.
0: Yes. Onye problem. Awa
1: 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Ope fostinu.
0: Okay.
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0: 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Okay. 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
2: Anti fostinu oba abako.
1: Yeah, now she had your sack about my name. Oh, Nana. Yeah, as long as it is established that there is an issue, no. Behrman will motive in Tia Unyano. And I want him. Behrman be in who on him, sir, or Bawe or your papa on him.
2: On him, on him.
1: I'm telling you. Two, sir, Behrman be fight issue, be a bar. No, bans me trimming home. Behrman said, no, me power. That's what Nim saw, ban on him to one. Oh, correct.
2: Was said,
1: be
0: a bar.
1: Oh, see, I'm not a stubborn.
0: Sike pa. Na wunim se wo pe oba no wo se koye me ho ade. 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
1: mo ma se na wo
0: papa na. Yes, 10 years, 20 years. Na won ko share ne ka wan. Ada wo ba ne beka so obegya wo no. For city ye bi na obi obi obi
2: se wonu ho
0: wonu ne ho
5: nti amamfo show me
1: se se nzuzo obi di ko obi di ko obi di
5: sato so
1: anyu mu na se ya ko ebo ma ayi amra do nyum no
0: eh enti for city se se no
5: enyu ma bo fo de mu ko ma me pa ko ma me
0: amansan en show
5: amansan show me I'm a Martina Warriors, 23 is a young warrior. So many are better at now, sir.
0: 23 years.
1: Finally, you know, decide to say, or pass one year and one the hour. It tells you, say, we or your beman, so your papa. Because 23 years,
2: why endure?
1: What's nothing? And no, Baba, about it now 5 years, 6 years, one year and one day, bra, carnate, go for now. Now, do you tell what he has across a carnate?
4: Apostle.
1: Do you tell who know? Do you tell who cross a carnate? And as a man, I'm coming,
4: apostle.
1: Me say, your uncle for Munukumukratia. Bemani ye la lie, or banish any account, but they move for the cheap. Now, what,
4: Apostle, last week in a win here.
1: Quite your,
4: and commercial seminar for single, I never know for fetters or no armor. Yes, and can you be before for non castatia bushy on a coming quanka? Berman, I come up before we be a
0: fun with Sam, I said,
1: Nana,
2: Mensa.
0: I'm penning at 23 years.
2: Well, yes. 23 years, yes. In that marriage also.
0: Yeah.
4: But Bam and I already saw
0: Bam. Mummy, I know one by one. At your
4: first. Somebody see and what you have some
2: of my
4: say. It's a member
1: of
0: the
4: career. Uh-huh. Yeah, then some like a baby, I call and I could do service back or craft for your phone or baby. Oh, see. Oh, yeah.
0: I'm your grand.
4: Bam and I already says, it's a major baby, a marker. And for similar answer. Why not?
1: For six or one,
2: yeah,
1: yeah, just no one compensation. No, 23 years of waste, time wasted.
4: No problem. Yeah.
1: What need to sumabu madi adi achi lano?
0: Kwajo, how far?
1: Nana,
0: how far need to sumame?
1: And Luna, Nana, yeah, encouraging me maybe someone in Mantina and kosi afibo.
0: Kwajo, how far need to
1: sumame? Wabro nyanya huwa diye. We are brother with the
0: need to. If I have to, you postpone this topic. Yeah. We will postpone.
2: You know what? Yeah. You know what? Me say last week, all right. Mm. But my mama can say so. Kwasiya any tia na.
1: So no ajeni ye na.
2: Me hana na me.
1: Kako eya ko kaseli enka.
2: Say man ne for me. Say kwasiya eh. Say any tia na agwego. Past 23 years.
0: Yeah.
2: Miss Midi is almost that. Me,
0: yeah.
2: Yeah, 28 and that.
0: Yeah. What you on for 5 years?
2: Na me nya she. Me
0: you. One worry no one ya na she. When na tna koko keke.
2: I hope say Suban bi su cry said that your papa. Na mami we me so na nkwala asem na ya kan asem nti not na ho. Or papa so to support wa. Or say so support wa. Yeah, ba my yas. 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
0: ba okay me pa cho me pa mo
4: cho
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6: yes madam
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6: nyame ado
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0: mun fa first in share box no mun to me nche mame asasike kasa
6: ma ye magin se saturday and saturday me form am de asa me de man kola na ne bre me de ba man
0: and saturday you ho
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1: 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He should get his offense all jokes aside. 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
5: be man di ni se sebi when me na 23 years no I don't tell di me one jamming na woni me
4: na
0: yes, Papa.
6: What do you
0: mean? It's you.
6: Me for 69, no. 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
0: Now, one hour so one, I'm funny and I'm for my.
6: Me, or no, me to be jammy phone, me near down for maybe a